you're in the job market, but Jeopardy is hiring a new clue writer and they're paying over $100,000 to write some Jeopardy clues, which I'm sure AI could do just to get the job for free. But, you know, that's your lunch break. 1027 in Siena Spyro.

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12: Flood watch in effect, down to 68 tonight, then rain tomorrow. It's going to be 81. We'll get you to that high. Ed Kim, Sabrina Carpenter, Southern Electric, 1027.

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2: 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And Olivia Rodrigo, Drop Dead is number five.

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What's up to Kristen in Charleston? Text in for this one from Olivia Rodrigo and Drop Dead.

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1: He let Rick 102.7. Still got the flood watch in effect. Down to 68 tonight. The showers back up to 81 tomorrow. Looks better. Probably some sun coming for Sunday. Harry Styles and As It Was.

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is Electric 1027. Or some bags of air, fake handkerchiefs from Madison Square Garden, the Taylor Swift, Travis Kelce wedding last week. Crazy. 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You know people.

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7: Flood watch in effect until Sunday, down to 68 tonight. Then tomorrow, showers, 81 we'll get to. It's Electric 102.7 and Somber. 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
1: Coming up on Monday morning, what are those phrases that Izzy would just never say?
0: I do. 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

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It's on Electric 102.7. Bailey got himself in some legal trouble a couple weeks ago. Cost like $16,000 in damage to a hotel room. 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
0: I do. We'll talk to you at 6 a.m. on Electric.

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1: Coming up on Monday morning, what are those phrases that Izzy would just never say?
0: I do. 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

0: 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Ray featuring Hans Zimmer. All right, Louis Capaldi's been playing a lot of shows and festivals after taking a multi-year break to focus on his mental health. And he just announced he's stepping away from the stage once again, but for a different reason. He said he's not booking any performances after the summer to free up time for his next album. And fans cannot wait to hear the new music. Here is Louis with an AT40 Extra, Someone You Loved.
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0: Well, Olivia Dean's on the way with a former number one, and Sabrina Carpenter falls off with When Did You Get Hot, but inches up with this coming up.
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7: 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First, John in Albuquerque, New Mexico reached out, wants to add some Benson Boone to the weekend. Here you go. Mystical, magical. It's AT40. There's no

0: 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Benson Boone for John, listening to the countdown in New Mexico. 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

Justin Bieber, Speed Demon, 19 on the countdown. Now, let me get to mega producer Jack Antonoff. Jack says that the best songs always come from moments of connection and joy, and you can't always predict when or where that might happen. He said that if you set out to write a great song, it usually will not happen because it's forced. So he wasn't surprised that this one came together around 2 a.m. after hours of laughing and hanging out with Sabrina Carpenter. House Tour, number 18.

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0: All right. We are going to hear from Olivia Rodrigo about writing the songs on her new album. And Harry Styles kicks off the top 10. This one on the way.
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2: We are inside the top 10. So, Role Model is the name of the musical project by Tucker Pillsbury, but his next album introduces a totally new alter ego named Chuck Timely. We'll explain the character and what it means for the new music after 7. I Just Might, Bruno Mars.

is the seventh biggest song in the USA. So back to Role Model. A few months back, he launched an Instagram account for someone named Chuck Timely with photos of Role Model in the background of important moments in music history. When asked what it meant, Role Model said that Chuck is a time traveler in the form of a jean jacket wearing mechanic who roller skates around.

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1: Stateside, Pink Panthers and Zara Larsson falls to number three after spending the past 2 weeks on top. So we just heard the chart topper from the past 2 weeks, which means Zara Larsson has a new challenger for the biggest spot. We'll find out who has the hottest song in the USA when we reveal the top two in just a second.
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1: We are down to the top two. So earlier in the countdown, we told you about Alex Warren and his admiration for Curry Barker, the director of the movie Obsession, and our number two artist was inspired by the film as well. The latest music video for this next singer features one of the lead actors from Obsession, Indy Navaretti. And you can see the visual at AmericanTop40.com. It's safe to say the rest of the world has an obsession as well. It's the music of Samba we're talking about at number two, its home record. You hit

0: three spots to number two on American Top 40. That is Homewrecker from Somber. Now, there's nothing left but number one. And this singer on top has achieved something that hasn't happened with a female artist on the countdown since 2022 by replacing herself at number one. The last time was Doja Cat, who held the top spot with Post Malone with I Like You and then knocked it out of position with her own solo hit Vegas. And this weekend, it's happened again when a Swedish pop star replaced one of her collaborations with a solo track of her own as the biggest song in the USA.
1: Number one.
0: It's Zara Larsson, Midnight Sun, the new number one song on American Top

0: congratulations to Zara Larsson. Midnight Sun, that is our new number one song in America. And those are the biggest hits. Thanks for counting them down with us wherever you are. Don't miss us next time for a fresh set of 40 songs, because by the time we do it again, everything could slide around a little bit. Until then, I will look for you weeknights with Vanna White on Wheel of Fortune. Take good care.
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1: 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Izzy, Wade Hill, and Chantel in the morning.
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8: It's the Cheetah Grandmamas now. Oh, baby. Do they dance? What do? Do they dance or sing?
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8: Oh, Bob's coins are killing me. 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
0: 1027. Let's go. Izzy, Wade Hill, and Chantel in the morning.
1: Well, apparently a new movie is happening. It's been, I mean, easily 15 or more years since the last Cheetah Girls movie.
6: 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Oh, baby. Do they dance? What do? Do they dance or sing?
1: Both.
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0: 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We'll talk to you at 6 a.m. on Electric.

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It is Tarbes in your capital city. That's Noah Kahn, the Great Divine. Now it's a throwback Paramore. 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

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I do know that the Putnam County Fair kicked off last night. 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
0: Let's go. Izzy, Wade Hill, and Chantel in the morning.
11: Well, apparently a new movie is happening. It's been, easily 15 or more years since the last Cheetah Girls movie.
12: It's the Cheetah Grandmamas now. Oh, baby. 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What do? Do they dance or sing?
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12: Oh, Bobo's coins are killing me. 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
0: Wake up with Izzy, Wade Hill, and Chantel.

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It is Saturday. It's Tarps. I just might have some throwbacks for you and some new music and what's going on in and around town.

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Magic 1027. So rain isn't a bad thing, especially for our flowers, as long as it, you know, at least rains long enough to sustain it. Sometimes these flash rains, not very good. What I'm saying is it's rainy all weekend long with a bit of a flood warning. Well, not a bit, a flood warning through Sunday.

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It is Saturday. 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So stick around. Well, stick around right now. We've got new music for you. Dominic Fike, Baby Doll.

I'll let everyone know, 2-7, Mr. Teddy know it all. Teddy Swims right there. It is brand new. Man Child right now. Sabrina Carpenter, you're home for all of the hits. It's electric.

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It's a throwback. We've got new music for you. 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Like this one, it's Olivia, Drop Dead.

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Well, I think now that Wicked's done, it is time for new music on the radio from Ms. Grande. Hate That I Made You Love Me.

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One of the best concerts I've ever seen, and this may get me canceled, Nickelback and Three Doors Down. That's right. So good. Right now, all right, I'm out. I'm going to cancel myself. Romeo coming on in, most requested live. Stick around.

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